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0: 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Kenyan Montessori Educational Complex, the brilliant family.
1: 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I'm a coy, a shed. There was a summer can. I'm an eye.
2: That's only Mr. Minchra will be before. And I mean my own cobble being so I be boo. Big Jojido Ventures, a back car, accessories, any decorations. But when you never be one home, four wheel drive, a honey and man, I would issue Shana Bontain, any interior decoration, car seat, leather, papa, any mirror, cool cap, and your ma, a bebwama, who can no IF, Nina, who can say, yeah, a be a war, oba, the capsa, bucket, no need leather, a decatasso. 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
4: 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Eduane de ayesunko. 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Se wo tutu, wo chick. Ama wo ye akukon nam wo bebiya. Faka kraso. 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
4: Or here, fried rice seasoning, and my mistake just ready. A punching cacram, but do I need a good seasoning? Eh, as some men say, mirror. Or here, seasoning powder. You want the beef, shrimp, noodles, any dear cake. I'm also a day, a dianin shaman at them. Ube dear debut. Ain't it obapa? Or here, spices are bama yang. A dianin. Why a dead if you say need dealing so I a dead
3: oh healing spices hey
4: I will draw a drum at 0204 7805398 and 0244 525908 FDA Aji Edge Atom.
5: Abotra Clinic aba ama ya die nyinara ya sama ne yeye ya die ben ene ha wo si omon for dance die
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8: eye binya david binya pressure enu ko pressure boost ya ne ko shi ne sima ko ma ya kes a fina to me enna che na me spana ko ichi ya ne si ya ne me ya
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12: 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Ye wo CCTV cameras, ewo be bia. What the facilities to ho, opese, Obana Benda School Hua, it will be a ho. There were school buses, Fan Karano, and a Pedia, Tado Mokufi, and qualified teachers are Omochen Karano, Na Ebwa, and Momadisian so Konkai. Anything, our 4 AM fire, Ma Emra, so Pesel, only Dinkomo, a first school in Hua. With me, I contact here 0553 182 201. Number in view 0553 182 201. 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
15: Edru Subio, the biggest and the largest health walk in the history of Ghana. They had BCI Ghana Walk for the Cure 2026. When I'm in charge here, I sign Edru Su. They had Ghana's largest breast cancer awareness campaign. They had BCI Ghana Walk for the Cure 2026. I sent you a video and that's so NSF. Our walk, our fight, our future. You're not here, you're cool, and you're in Dachi. Now, it's not sad, not here, yeah. You're the one, nine, but the Rotia Kokrama, a tonu for moon. Now, as she understands, and can come here before I say, now, I will hear a here, not BCI, Breast Care International. This is a love hospital, apart from Oswano. Now, same here, ANT, I sent him about traditional council, I feel here. On one, IGBB, I see the Nashua. They just show, and here, BBR. Yamiya Adumwa, AMMenda, 10th October 2026. Yabesha Nantia Nasia no Panogochi Sharp. It was St. Monica's School, Asante Mampong. Yedbiebman Nantia Fomun Kakran Kakrasadia Pakopie. It was Diffie Pakia. It was Asante Mampong. When him say, BCI Ghana Walk for the QE, if it's a Peace and Love Hospital, Breast Care International, and the cover by Dr. Mrs. Beatrice, we are here there, HGC Nimetri Swano, Ghana, and we are singing Asum, in Tinamea Duma Memenda, Busumida, Etosu Du, Anamoa, Yetuoni, Edia Uro Breast Cancer, Efri Abra Bomono, Edom Eku Krakrakra, Efri, we are here for Nenina, Edia Babaka, Dr. Mrs. Beatrice, we are here there, and in the team, Peace and Love Hospital, and a Breast Care International home, Amiya Ba 90, Achrese, Nufuomu Kukram, so who in Temua, yet to be two up here, Emmanuel. 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
16: Efira, me mochi o Efira.
17: Yes, son. Yes, son.
18: Machi o Efira. If you ever met you, I want you so.
17: Hey, Ewra, and first, I'm so. What? I'm first, such yummy. We yum no.
18: What's up, Pepe?
17: Hey, oh, what's he? When the men person, if you rub back home. Hey, if you write, when you cross the elbow. I'm ready. No more cross, sorry.
19: Yeah, Papa,
17: I'm ready. Castro, what? If it's a so bad shower, come back, Kumpo, Winya.
19: Oni pa da sani timi koto this way chocolate drink. 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
18: Mira. 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What if you have a light when you water over who she be? What says he can never cut this way chocolate drink? Never know.
19: That's right. Let me catch you a plane, let me pay for. Said this way chocolate drink, you know. Met you to be pa na so na me e so mo ahwe
18: ba
20: se sugar any non dairy cream a from the year
19: e dem hia ni suosie na suosie so me toy se me bufu a met me to bag mu a what it
17: yes you are we kwa de ma bufu
18: e ko to mi nre e fe ra fi de ya bre ma bufu bi
19: mu nyam sumponi e mu nyam sumponi e na mo ba yetri mu ade fuo
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23: 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Hello, 101.5 FM. Enche, mene, the newly elected women organizer, New Patriotic Party, Honorable Hawa Kumsen, Ebedi Ukomo, Eufi Hanomo. But in between time, Amanya Kwati Fakwenu, Mrs. Elukweku, Usu Edwimi, Eoha. Newspapers na Abba, na miye show se, Omo Ebo Boso, but yes, sure, say it's all about MPP. I don't know why. Everyone, MPP delegates conference. In the past, say, Enna, not all El Kotuaba. Officially, 7,100.
24: 7,100 something.
23: And even before they had started, some so called bloggers, no, we trusted you, no better. Can I say, social media? I, MPP for whom? Ashanti Reje, Owen Timian Field Stadium. How was the stadium like? It was almost filled to capacity. I'm say Chrome Hano, answer now, be a dear. No, be a decal with the team for.
24: I do not know.
23: The biggest story making headlines. Kojubamba is the real man. Because all we were anticipating the DRK say, but I had my candidate in Sampine.
25: Okay.
23: Yes.
25: Okay.
23: He lost.
24: Yes,
23: I'm not worried. But from this year, sometimes we win.
24: Current account needs to new third party withdrawal. A womb or two a get the fourth for a boy one munti. AMEP traders helpline, importers helpline. No, ever honomo. One more didn't be asked over boy raw on crab at a beer. Santasia prejunction, a report junction. Swami Anomanian Quanta post office denimo. Katia or Bank and Backlist or KU and a doom PZ or near empty and office in the division. 0501 579 621. 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
0: 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yes, a boy, but my dear Bianca Moncoma, simple. A be away of Conoma Boon here. I don't go on. Was a best grade international school, or Montreasova, or Nombano, a 0245718958. Free, Nafi, your Moncomo, and after H&H brands, or hey, Mr. Uncle Totu, Jimmy, a world sign of Waco Road. We say, why you boom, welcome, why? Oh, your Bepa move, be Sabi, and your dear Mount Bomadan Papano. Where the Amuna ba H&H rice, H&H sardine, H&H mackerel, and a fee H&H spaghetti, meaning I be a big boom at the end of pay. And one simple, for Madina, who are you doing in a Duma Babia, who between your beata simple. Offer number wins for what do you boom as 0322190877. 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
24: The custodian and I'm a debut has still the custodian here or dear bar was say MPP I'm a new corner for you up before yeah one more back home I did to me after 2028 and all ever ha and was see Ura 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
2: Wa Aleikum Salam
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2: Amakasa Alhamdulillah Especially NDC Otina Bibi nomination for our regional election Amabamfwa members to pick their nomination forms Makasa party nende aboko
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2: make I say party every political party every 4 years they were say we needed for their to stay themselves of the party for the next 4 years MPP on the time I'm here in here, completely their internal election activities to elect their national executive. Like I say, on my idea, except say, party advocacy were ready to take over a government, but they are not ready to manage their own internal election. Time grabber and sit down and say, national, acting chairman now, or calling for Congress. Wakatema, nete na temo kenya kubu, nea kakufo. Eni unko ni mu se, party wino, omo yusu yusu yadi, ya no yibi wedi, to even manage their own party, to even manage their country. Wete na mi kubu.
1: not just negative radio weepa. Na omo MPP for so positives are omo marking be a amendment. As this I am no more kwa ye ye and kanka party leadership ne ubunese structural adjustment na omo eko kwa ye ye no. Who is saying?
2: To get somebody's IT director to be integral part of the party, NDC, for the past 8 years, Yayana. The flag bearer to be a leader of the party in the election year, Yayana. In the end, Omar Sinam, I have a photocopy of our constitution. I can say, NDC will be only party in the constitution here. Yen Sri Amune, and the Yanibu from Omar Afino, who is, yet they are implementing
1: Yo, enti sa ukika enyema nyina bom na wo de hwam so so a se same people for ma wie o wo ma wie from polling station a kusi national aye you flag bearer wie yeso obomofo ene de ne nam ho apaso ebia 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Congress efa e de free NPP for de mu
2: oh as for this early of congress ne ye abia e su e free bi de mu because part bia e won ti share what they call the reorganization ye de no ye net executive almost dey bi 19 December. So we are following that process. Aja ya is chairing PNP today. Ya is he part flag bearer before he be branch executive. Aja ya we are here. Ya is chairing PNP.
1: Aya kasa ya ya. 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Mahobu what is saying?
2: Oh, driver, what did you catch? Oh no, what you catch? Free Kumasi bank, and what stop what you do? Into reference them, I could see the size in Yama. But the only case you know, when you find you, into reference Kali, I will see what only problem. Into Kumasi Bioma, one brain of one and cost of selling the one for painting canoe. In the end, if you have reward for you, I'm not trying, I'm not one problem. We then did the ceremony party. We know. The battle ahead of us. In just much as I worry, the moon ain't for yet, then I'm more here. My friend about yet many people. I can assure you, say, even MPP has started the area in final Brabono. One would say, every 2027, every year, and presidential candidate, you know, now I'm becoming a ready Brabo. You mark it on the wall.
1: Jibril, Mungodi. You. I was now for National Democratic Congress, Acting Director of Elections, NND, MPP, Dio Makwewe, and Hong Kong. Yes, Yane, MPP, for one, Kaso, and Kwa Kensi, no. National Election Committee, no, and Mani Bibedi, and Kita, Madaroma, Ahumanani, and Sa. Agubani wofichiri hunti every fufu yende nobeba.
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